0: keep the message coming. Yes, we didn't be a difference in a kaho. I can't come, I come, I come, I come, I come,
1: I come, I
0: come, I come, I come, I come, I come, I come, I come, I come, I come, I come, I come, I come, I come, I come, I come, I come, I

We see Papa K, the original. Good morning. I am listening to you. God bless you always. 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

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Now, Chess, what you say? Tizo One Enterprise, no, no. Tizo One Enterprise. Tizo One Enterprise. Mini Abema. And Nunti Tizo One. Or since they say we're moving from Tema General Hospital Road. To TT Brothers Traffic Light, opposite Tema Gulf Junction. Tizo One Enterprise. Tizo, I salute.

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And then Wanko Bakupe Papa Kedi original. Harry Zamami Ashdown. 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And Kupu is a wati. 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

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Yakupon yaduma 22nd August 2026. Time on ya 9 a.m. Ewo Kaswa Aman from Top Town. Guinness Hotel. 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Guinness Hotel. And nothing yakupon yaduma 22nd August 2026. You are God of honey. 9 a.m. Eric and Priscilla. Eric and Priscilla. Oh boy. Hey Priscilla. 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And unti Eric and Priscilla. 22nd August 2026. 9 a.m. Ewo Kaswa Aman from Top Town. Guinness Hotel. The Lord is your keeper. The Lord is your shade. The Lord is your keeper. Your friend Courage Smith. God of all nations.

the original sending a massa banana so my dick can catch rodada. And then my money you cry. Asemo. Very day. 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

0: Right, I was here for send your midi can can or panel, mini a banner baby do and see, you know. My men con in China, menen and cassa. Now I fee, Nikunsuaha, Yinina and Cassana, Mumwame, Mumwame pass, and a papa kid original. Monami at Tanas and Phoebe Brenio for years or no. Now, young Pepper Penichiri Quine, you know, oh, hey dear. 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My cousin said anti-cranity and can offer mechanic cream. 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I'm a catcher. 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
1: Good morning, Papa K.
0: Bibi Boko.
1: Ah, Boko Yamiado.
0: And now, Frame, come on, you dear, no question in me any from 10 a.m. on off Frame, no. Nami, yeah, dear, be 2 hours. Not dear, Nami, yeah, no crampon. 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Because minimum na che ye pa ya koda di nche wo lash bi ni kai pa ni kai pa nti minimum no nti no to be honest ade na ha me na me ne nkrofo bi atwetwe nkomo ne ade sa andra me ye couple of course me 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
1: okay
0: I gbeno that's all okay all right
1: papa ke I fa ko nya we sa da wasi bebere say within a short notice say bo money obo modin asel we ye de obetimi bia de aboye e be say e fa ko nya we so e chia we tie for wahwefo the hot fm family for this great work. In the same audio, can you announce me from the beginning? Now, some years, so sanity. Yeah, mommy, I read your 37 or the third day, and I could cry so or person no alcohol. But any map could cry issues, say, or more area who calls me, you are near dear. It's enough your uncle, baby. It's a yes, I know. Then only a Saturday. Saturday, now, some Miss Minkosha Abriwano.
0: Okay, I was 37.
1: I was 37, Honor. Into me, can I say, send I know. Meja akokora ne ho na me ko abrewa ne ho a cuz as at that time na wonu so edware ono obeye ni bibia o ye ne ntem ti by 5 a.m. wonu edware bibia
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0: okay
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0: okay
1: 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Oh, yeah, it's not be one bedside. Nice. Now, cocoa no can not a cognac who are be one in chain. And I'm in a big sister, age none in chain. A bonk or more. And I'm a chain baby sister, so send me cast a milk cocoa companion maybe for a fee ain't no. As soon as I'm a son of a far cocoa, not be fee ain't no for his lunch. And all one mean job moho, I mean cocoa, monk of funny money quick, and brought back and be far cocoa, and then coffee. Into about 4 hours time I'm in group no frame so oh who are crying you see the na ya pese prevent and ntia me me ne ba ya no why has that happened no so see a doctor's friend son koto no or something into ofi akokrane nchen kakra into bi sabe one said then they see so akokrane kachen so you use washroom into akokrane ko use washroom by but na si kakra. In the mamma say, according to mamma, no say, a carno, a carno say, or se, a honour for no, I say, yari for emergency, 37 emergency. It's nice any pound of Dawson, so I saw Jim from our bunting. That's according to my mother.
0: Okay.
1: Ain't a honour, you name the sea or car bunting, I went to me home ward war and baby you. A bepomene from June 26. Wow. Yeah, yeah, reports, yeah, call other stations. Ya yeah, police, ya yeah, nanti chrome, ya yeah, koko for dria, ya yeah, koko wende ba. She says, I don't know, sika one home. Nti yejide ni se, san se sika one home, ya wait me ya faka. And I tell the 7 hospitals, unni mwa, upi ye kakra na gate na no wana, kas wo ho bebre. Nti yes, I know, yadi in the Tracy is in a corner. You call Nima around Nima police station and a GBC hono. I'm so muhuno. My baby, I cook some bread across the corner. Also, baby, says of a sort of brown bread. Now, my bones on the baby are brown bread, no pay. It's not mean say, on any bam, I mean, in the banner can also know a cocoa in Hono. It's a honey now, no muhuno. And around Nima police station opposite in some maybe Tom Coco say, ah, I talk to him twice. Or Bob, you know, I'm a man, I serve you a beer and son at Washington. It's also kind in Nimpa. It's a connancy hunina. And a Nima police station in the chin, so if you be a hole. My maybe so hono, or by ball gates no more. Inside, I didn't hear I said, oh, she should fear quine. Inti ama only quang, one nancy come mantem.
0: All right, we describe we send you sit here. 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
1: Okay.
0: Sene beya ubi any channel soa. 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
1: 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They be a craft phone into no. I send a papa K can you know to me my picture near the end. 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
0: dumb one. 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
1: 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The mention drive like a tea. 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

0: right, you bet me follow me on TikTok. 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
0: 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Ne mum Tizo One Enterprise. Tizo One Enterprise. The cement seller. TT Brothers Traffic Lights.
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Alongside Mr. Gaston Hino Maliko Jo in AKK Maputo de Santiago, DJ Hilario, the unpredictable DJ, Snuffy Foster. 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

0: Sia Daniel, se wo dia se da be manya nkopon, ebra wa ye adekese e dia ma wo. 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Na Pastor Stephen Duya, ene Papa K, e de nyame asem, enwo sra, enim kwanhye ebebre wo, apensem pensem twosem ne mu. 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
1: So cast your burdens upon him, he cares. And what Sam said, or see and fire how near that dream and turn so no bit in wire at and in tea and a hot 93.9 FM. Akofed media to Lisa in his presence. Yeah, Papa K, the original, and all this said media a bremo. Pesia day and a pesia de bia. And upon no sia and a pesia no panel clone. Only power bemu of wool. When it does was sabra boom. We hear wretched for. We hear for 2 4 dia. And yen, Papa K, the original. I did not put

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9: 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Said yen yo, he say so ada yen. 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

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Apostle Mary Tete, a great woman of God of our time, God prayer bazaar. 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About it, 2 minutes, I'm holding a bay juma. 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Pastor Imano Papo, far away from Cashland, Kaswa, seated in the studios of Hot 93.9. Papa Nyamin Shrao, Papa Nyamin Pejao, Michel Mosra, Papa Edia Grahe, and I'm Pea Ebeka. Na ena, mi Papa Bia. I invite you. So now I'm telling you. My invite is, I'm telling you. Let me show me for you. Call me Basa. My papa is here. Also for solo. And let me know every hot. Studio, ha. If I meet 10 news, no, me too, but I come here, no, yes, me say, I am pana. Say, I am pa. And the Bible can say, in his own time, he makes all things beautiful. I have in the studio. 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

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You don't give up. Don't give up. One way or the other. Nyami bibeti yesi. Oh a bra bo. But don't give up. As a child of God. 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E dia wa shi asi kwen biso. 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Be beating the pump, don't give up. Be beat what you are saying, Yamiso, don't give up. Or see, the Lord chooses the foolish things of the world to confirm the wise. 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Ba Bible say. 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Wanko trase. And it has gotten to a time. That the same people. Who have rejected the guy. It came to a time. That they needed him. Me see. Sister, they are two. They are Koso. 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What we are saying? They are painting.

0: Nipam pewe ni mache. 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There will be a time that the same people will need you. They will need your help. One of our pool.
1: I said, Nyami man. 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
0: Yabba won't pay it. Yabba won't pay
1: it.
0: Me think I said, be a bamboo. 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No, me a won't pay it anymore. Me think I said, be the form. 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
0: 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A fire flow. 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I have full swap. 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

0: 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A general painting. 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Opportunity, Bibaba. And you will be needed. 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
1: Thank you Jesus.
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1: Thank you Jesus.
0: With the most of a penny, and Tinamimani was them within the period of 5 to 6 minutes.
1: Thank you, Jesus.
0: Pastor Daniel Tete, within the space of 5 minutes, back to back. 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
0: I really love that.
1: Tonight we are grateful to be together here once again. And we are reaching you from heart. 93.9. Whoever is hearing us tonight, you'll be blessed.
0: I love that.
1: For the Lord is about to do something new in your life.
0: In your life.
1: Mbesa okame ho. 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
1: Nuwa uwa ohao mama nimo.
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1: 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Na waye usira.
0: Waye usira.
1: Join me as we are about to leave the name of the Lord.
0: Di pakada.
1: Bible say.
0: Hey.
1: Adie nye na remono. 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
1: Dwa obo ni hobo adie nye nara. Tonight we are here to lift his name.
0: Michael.
1: Join me and let us celebrate it.
0: Magabadaha.
1: Psalm 105. I'm reading the verse 1.
0: Push man of God.
1: Say, oh give thanks. Unto the Lord. Call upon his name. Make known his deeds among the people.
0: My God.
1: Sing unto him. Sing psalms unto him. Talk ye of all his wonderful works.
0: My God.
1: Glory ye in his holy name. And let the heart of them rejoice that seek the Lord. Hallelujah.
0: Amen.
1: Osifa asida and asima erati.
0: Hey.
1: Mumu ni dino. Ma amasenye na ehunu.
0: My God.
1: Ninye mapa.
0: Ninye mapa.
1: Usa wa brabo.
0: Kabadada pa.
1: Zito mafa brero.
0: Hey.
1: Besi ene day.
0: My God.
1: Ohama niye ba usu. Onye ankopo onye ufribo.
0: Oh.
1: Inye mapa uhu wa brabo mo. Enfu nyase mo. Enfu nimiti mo.
0: Debi.
1: Eya adumbi.
0: Adumbi.
1: Adumbi wo.
0: Hey.
1: Boss eh. We shouldn't boss. And we shouldn't think it is our strength,
0: push it.
1: But it is the grace of God,
0: grace of
1: that
0: God.
1: Has brought out this
0: Ma
1: one. We just only make up for
0: my
1: memory.
0: My God,
1: may you enter any man your couple. Wherever you are, join me. Give thanks to God. Give thanks to God. Give thanks to God. Give thanks to God. Give thanks to God.
0: My God,
1: hallelujah,
0: amen.
1: Se erwade ye bribi ma na wanka anna nasia.
0: What's it?
1: Na uye bunia ye. Eye akwenya bine erwade di ama ye.
0: Akwenya.
1: To be alive, it is a privilege.
0: It is a privilege.
1: You've not chosen it for yourself.
0: No way.
1: Papa bia obo wo.
0: Cash.
1: Ono no ma ho kwain.
0: Kadaba.
1: Oda sutiasi.
0: Hey.
1: When you need to be grateful unto him.
0: Unto him.
1: You need to appreciate
0: it. Appreciate it.
1: It's not sending quality. To be alive is so expensive.
0: Hey.
1: You don't know until you visited the emergencies.
0: Until.
1: You don't know until you visit the hospital.
0: Until.
1: To be alive is very expensive.
0: Hey.
1: It is a nyakopo mo ho kwain. No wo nkwa. You need to praise him.
0: I love that.
1: Hallelujah.
0: Hey.
1: Esta so ye kro kro na e finiki ke biere eni ni hunti abra ye wa be kone ni e won pa bomi
0: I love that
1: ye bom pa ye
0: hey
1: e ka chene se ohun ye mo
0: bo ohun ye mo bo
1: ohun ye mo bo
0: ohun ye mo bo
1: give it se
0: hey
1: e ja ho mi mo bo
0: oh
1: se de wa do ye do
0: se wa di
1: ah se de ye mi ye do do ni ti
0: ah
1: fa mi fun so ni na che ye bom pa ye oni a e bia wo de be ho ni se wa ko lo bi ade one go bought your mind. To make you what you
0: said.
1: In your 3 minutes. But on your company, mono. And then you want you what you want to pull. Lay your pony.
0: Lay your pony.
1: Ready your bomb pie.
0: What deeper
1: culture radish.
0: Hey,
1: baby, be a yafum. Baby, be a yasuas. Oh, you mopo. No fire fool, sure. Oh, fire mrat.
0: Hey,
1: and say,
0: tell you.
1: Oh, yes,
0: my love, John. Let's go.
1: The power of the baby.
0: We are
1: fine.
0: And we pray God by the power of the Holy One, the
1: Jesus Christ.
0: Push.
1: Hallelujah.
0: Amen.
1: We are praying, sending the angels of God
0: hey.
1: Into the atmosphere.
0: My God.
1: Only pepiara. Otiyeni.
0: Otiyeni.
1: And let anumbe.
0: Hey.
1: Ohabia ganisu.
0: Hey.
1: Amani bia ganisu.
0: Jesus.
1: That you piara.
0: Hey.
1: We are sending the angels of God.
0: Ah.
1: So they should rescue them.
0: Rescue
1: they
0: them.
1: They should deliver them.
0: Deliver them.
1: You mean to me.
0: My God.
1: What I want it.
0: Hey.
1: That's Sunday.
0: That's Sunday.
1: What program is
0: hey.
1: That was yesterday.
0: Oh, yesterday.
1: Oh, yesterday. Your way.
0: Have your way.
1: Let your children be blessed.
0: Ah,
1: we commit your servant to you.
0: Ah,
1: use him like never before.
0: Jesus,
1: in Jesus' name.
0: In Jesus' mighty name.
1: Amen. Amen.

0: never before. 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In the mighty name of Jesus. Or suffer my target. Studio heart, Terry. Papa, you miss now. Mrs. Copilon, Mrs. Benedicta Copilon, Yami Shrao, Mami Yami Shrao, Mami Yami Pedro, Yami Onyo Kesi Mami Papa Papa Papa. My one and only mom in the Lord, Mrs. Copilon, Yami Shrao, Mami Wati, Yami Pedro, Mr. Samwanati, Yami Shrao, Mami Timate, Yami Shrao, Obi Bia Otie. Me to me, Bubomu Yamudi, Mami Dorimo, Yamishamo, Mami Akria, Yamishamo, Ye be a Bible, Ye Ting Yasam Tiawa, Sena Hard Perry, Minchakura, Ye Grandpa Bomo, Ye Grandpa Boma, Madi Padakata, Mawenimbri of Yo. Or see, and the word became flesh and dwelt among men. Now assembly be ye who now never deny you. Father, in the name of Jesus, show yourself through thy word. In the name of Jesus, we break any power of the enemy that impeded and rise up by the power of the Holy Ghost. Let thy hand be lifted to the glory of you in the name of Jesus. Matthew chapter 1. Matthew the chapter number 1. Reading from verse 18 to the verse 25. Matthew the chapter number 1 from verse 18 to the verse 25. And I read. Now the birth of Jesus Christ was on this wise. When as his mother Mary was espoused to Joseph, before they came together, she was found with child of the Holy Ghost. Then Joseph, her husband, being a just man and not willing to make her a public example, was minded to put her away privately. But while he thought on these things, behold, the angel of the Lord appeared unto him in a dream, saying, Joseph, thou son of David, fear not to take unto thee Mary thy wife, for that which is conceived in her is of the Holy Ghost. And she shall bring forth a son, and thou shalt call his name Jesus, for he shall save his people from their sins. Now all this was done, that it might be fulfilled which was spoken by the Lord, by the prophet, saying, behold, a virgin shall be with child, and shall bring forth a son, and they shall call his name Emmanuel, which being interpreted is God with us. Then Joseph, being raised from sleep, did as the angel of the Lord has bidden him, and took unto him his wife, and knew her not till she had brought forth her firstborn son, and he called his name Jesus.
1: Yeah.
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0: Se asari mube mo hun kanya. 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Bible say na ye hu the Virgin Mary. 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There be your own tears yet. Everybody will appear and will fear for a specific thing. Now say, woman who cry. Ebebem. We won't pray more. What Jesus Christ did not
3: want to do.
0: Asafo. Joseph and Maria. Say Joseph and Shia Maria. A boy no fe.
3: Wow,
0: ni huta. Ena Joseph approaching his head. A boy no beni. 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Yeah. We are here. Wow, yeah, Marys. Yamishrao. Asabo. Bible say. Connection with the IAD, and to not call for me any Joseph, any Maria, oh, bro, some of the worry. Also, we have got here, Mary, a bro, me, just a man, family, one cow. Hey, oh, be a year, bro, boy, and we say, I'm the worry. Mary onion. Assemble any assemble to me. Into Mary. Into Bible say. Senia Joseph e pese ana Senia Joseph ne ni jineri hunti na odoge ni na wakuma pa emage ni nti

0: Olba Rodi. Olba, Osia Chira, when the Ghana for air to chia. A double Husia, now the Ghana for air to watcher.
1: Okay, but that's it. Papa, Yanko for on show. Nana more bottom on tower to watch it.
0: Amen.
1: Yo, what a favor to you for me, Chio Bibia, and then you bring. On your copon into Monconum, ya would occur if you did that. Messrow, what send your copon ya to my a Monday special? Messrow, Nana Macassa, Nana Macassa, a patro, what's na? Ye do you to, and to be Pierre would see me in Canacuman to him. Chia say, what's na, umpire be that, said your papa, I can't. Messrow. Watchina, may I want what you may be? I'm a mom who say yes. Nene, na me nana mabo from forecast idea. Watch us on twatro. And then me bam, or momo bam, my son, yes, in nine queen. Say, and then 46, single four, and a 40.
0: Okay,
1: a boy.
0: Okay.
1: Yes, I asked that.
0: Okay.
1: A boy. But me, may I cast much to you, and be a wood team and say. Me in so Casamete, if we are Casamete,
0: okay.
1: I hang Casamete. If we are simply for Unia, Sebi, Yana was memorable. Because yes, young compet, young cotier drumla, and one idiot. Ah, hang. Then boom, as a man may catch it in the Biana say. On the moon so chair or pet, watching Uncle Poyatma. What's now, will be better when you look to need that. Over the name to me, I dear Ususo, Nana Usu, Berma, Mini, Pesuat, Watchena Copon Yadman, who pissed Tapa dear. Opening the American chain it over here for Nian say, if Yassi and Penny for the Boomer say, it's so dull with your poor Hinnom.
2: No, I'm from B.
1: I have been dancing at once, who couldn't and why they walk your head. Kwakuma to yam. What's na? Said the ne, a mamma for first 46 for 40. And ne, watching a coupon yard ma, memo did not watch it. No penny, Miss Low. Sir, I buy him the mamma for no. Miss, I told him call for the say. Be poor, be all serious.
0: Okay,
1: serious, I mean, Fleming.
0: Okay, it's a yami adoma. What say, and best any abanabano or turn your serious number left now?
1: Dabby.
0: Okay,
1: none more I catch them, I say. About me for more money be. Oh, must have your more pretty kayak here. Up at only baby. What more has he cast a monkey? The baby, I listened them more when you scan for the co hospital. Now, if you ask the idea, you understand. O banko school no ati fi no akoka che se adena banko school o kura be fili sey adena babi yale on fa ne ko hospital bla o kura be fili sey
0: okay
1: o jo ni mo hospital kwan but pa me ko do wai
0: oh
1: but me se o wi ase se de do yakopo bo asase wi e wi ase se te anya pinche me se o
0: okay
1: o ku ku pe ko pe ko e ko po se na po se de moja ne
0: ba e ba.
1: And you are here, Minaj, Mirino, Miss Sawuni, baby, and then Anamakaya, baby. Almost Memo Bianya Day, and turn to Jansu Tabaco, Obiaba, 21 city.
0: Was it Obiaba, was it?
1: 21 city. 21.
0: Okay, at your phone, a homano at Tumukara. Open it, we say, I was a society, Abano B. Pobia, and Abano was say, you're your senior, so you're your largest open to Adino, and my nephew, about 10-12, a live program. We say about it, I was a society.
1: Me
0: patrol,
1: me said, dear, once you said this here. Nana Kaguma, so Meno Cassay, me pay you for the German chain, or money maker. Almost said, as they say, so to for more than. Obianya day M120 Ghana City.
0: Obia what for this?
1: 20 Ghana City. Me patrol.
0: 20 Ghana cities.
1: Yes. Almost my name Morosso. 20 Ghana City.
0: Okay. Okay.
1: Because for say, what's in your coupon yard my ya for Fidentino? woman ya bere because to chai Monday me pacho me bo

0: say?
1: Special. What's on the 10th, me boy? On the 10th will be asked no. And say Chinese. And when you may see what my share, said the net. My mama for detailed numbers. No. What's not in 12 hours?
0: Okay.
1: My mama for detailed numbers.
0: Because I'm talking about first lotto.
1: Yes, because we flash on yes to buy yana. Modi afremi you.
0: Okay, opani lotto. What could you so nipa watch? Lotto and your so and yeah. I'm not a physical because a crophone birth new was in a lotto dear summon to me, mama, lotto dear people, but people when you kiss I in the opani lotto. I want something to say, come on something today.
1: May that's a power penny, eh? May cast a match of well, baby, we're doing so back as a lotto. And you soon, my dear, be asking who? Just say, if you ask a baby, you ask your die in the day. Yet, to prom.
0: Okay.
1: Now, me, I know so I make a say. Eh? Lotto, no, I told a bee. Nampa, you for the day, blame me on. Tell my honor who says, Seppy, say, Krubu, I Krubu to us. Now, I want to go, no, me, dear, but a bar, to me say, yes. Because the Sabbath will be no book or chamber.
0: I'm good.
1: Because we are so too bad on our man and on super baby obey a day.
0: About yes,
1: yes, because any in our hodo. Okay, I said, come and come back off a buy any busy. But I say, which I said, damn, more poor, my dear mono, or more gas at technical force, memoir. Messrs. Memoir.
0: Uh-huh.
1: Or say, more poor, my dear man, or more to bring gas at technical force, now memoir.
0: Uh-huh.
1: Yes. Just a baby room, and you know, Omania who said, Baby, see, I know Mosuswa Dano. And 2 years from Nipa Bia, or Babuau said, Lotto de Nieno, O Bua, and until they be out to Nayo Manos Wine, Manos 2, ye Cacacabu, and ye say you now boss, I don't know. Chef, Massa, Bibu, yes, and no, to a baby, not just by catcher said, Lotto be binimness in who? Lotto is a spirit. Lotto a spirit. A dear be a yiska be a obeying a cricket be a spirit. It may not be a chat here, need be a set, Mr. Boat 20 Ghana City. Nandia Badi because I had 10 numbers.
0: And you only put you to be a more 20 Ghana cities.
1: Yes. Simple.
0: No, sir, but a family.
1: Me no new problem.
0: Papa, for 10 fellow man to ya, I'm also a pronoun. Ella, in Chiana was a gun on the Ghana for Betuno. And to say what my auntie says, Lutuno, and you soon soon run yet. Lotto and your susu madam me boa.
1: Yes.
0: And the susu ni kasa no akasa. And the mwa basha people mukra onu susu no. Naba mwa me boa.
1: A man fu obi wa ha minyemi se. 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
0: Okay,
1: so I said, let me say, and you be as a or can I come on to the offering into a Jewish or watching a couple of yard or a man this was here and you made up on a jet. You can be here to the numbers, Papa. Now, me feel ready, you should be me catch it, eh? Oh, Mamma, boo for cry, Papa, catch your teeth for someone check bank a pet into a woman check that into a bank and a 30.
0: Uh-huh.
1: 30. Omo
0: che so o banka 30.
1: Because friends dey catch me say say amount for ejidia ahihim amount for ejidia asai. Enti dey mema amount for ku say me asema na me kare ya no kurenti. Me see abana 10 no bes me yimu ba kwa to 30. Omo fa nko. Enfa. Me dey acho mo free. Me na me catch raw. Because we are say empa you for say am for the 2012. Tell you, my mamma for detailed direct, you know. Oh, Momo Bama says, my mamma did tell direct. What's a mamma did tell direct? What's it? It's a bank career 30.
0: Bank career 30?
1: Yes, my papa, bank career 30. Income machine. Major old Badiadi, you like it or not, me, or Payusu, Mania Canada Maca. Because my mamma put who and the Sam says, happy. Lotono, many penny for an ammonia yet, ma. What's that here?
0: It was a bank career 30.
1: Yes.
0: Open it. I'm off for a case of ready washing in our bank to be for bank and to that. Open what we are taught bank up. It won't throw challenge I'm a Ghana for. When you're more talks, you'll be a total to infant war.
1: Papa, Omon Barrett is one who to me. Omo Casaf and Flamanqua. We are saying to me, Papa. Oh, yeah, you.
0: And
1: me to me. Men and Uncle Fijama could be German. And then I'm here.
0: Okay. okay.
1: Bo ama ko watase we so. Watase. 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O ma me to me no. He. 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E ko yo mo fa so gina me chen. 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E na wi asim pa yi. O so mo bo be se. 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
0: Na hu. 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
1: 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Me ko pa cha.
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1: yes en ti me so me telephone number ni 0591
0: 0591
1: 45
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0: and to me show my number is 0591
1: 0591
0: 45 92 14
1: and a 42
0: 0591 45 92 14
1: and a 42
0: 0591 45 45 19 14 and a 42 yani kanya sadi ya gana ska fo ko mum e nya djuma bi ko mbe che dama e do mun sa so mu ja vim fam o mu company nya ko mbe gugu no but ja be ya se bi ho nchiro e mo bi ho ntwam ade ya ya se ho chiro na ko pe bosia ya di pageti wonu masem papa enya se fem
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1: okay
0: ah okay when you that's a channel that let
1: me say it's a obia to 30 and for 20 sending this can only have a look how
0: yes one year because I banned 13 and commission man of production me and I'm sure back mom
1: okay
0: I am in an aqua figure but couldn't be a mommy
1: all right
0: yeah me someone on your friend and aqua figure back
1: okay
0: what you say
1: okay
0: one more it's about the annoy or say your papa one or the idea master so if he be any day
1: all right
0: and it's bigger than make a check if one is a you have to pay your first cash out on top on call the last power change the American we are saying that me kind of us one son now who the mood
1: so pepe
0: say eje us one make say so we think na ka be pa dia ka me aman for e si ka o mo charge ka ma be charge bi age
1: no
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0: yes o 20 Ghana on your Sunday and then Sunday dia tia Monday special say dia o 20 Ghana ne dia ba no number dia 0591
1: 0591
0: 45
1: 92
0: 14
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0: 0591 45 42
1: and a 42 0591 45 45 92
0: 14
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1: 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Yes, one could best come, no, Yabi.
0: Okay.
1: Menu Cassay will be a skill, but a German one pain in it as for Ben Day.
0: Okay.
1: What you can yet until media, Mr. Makacho, and I said, May I send a couple of yard to my Monday special, you remember? The patch of money, you tell me. Mr. Faho Bobby, and pay you for the year, but every better than Makacho such a bunny, a big deal or two. What's an enemy or more problem? Mr. Yoto is from Juba. And could you didn't quite be a cheap better to us and answer someone so no more to be more. Make a better choice of found to my Boba Mediano. We are seeing so think of both will be man. And your friend in your door, a patrol. Mr. Opening you so I make a say, Sabi, you're to my quantity, the name paying for the Yajuma. Umay Abanama, Mr. Banker near 30. Banker Monday special banker 30. Watch na, Mrs. Say, no to know. Oh, quite a mofas of bono, Miss Slow. Quakuma to him. Watch any coupon yard man. Memo who says, Sabi, you could do a club to us. Any we ask, and very first follow the person who know the road. Miss Slow, what a main car. Me, and I make us say, Stia, me no case. And that's mammy, papa would see me. 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0591 45 92 42 0591 45 92 42 0591 45 92 42 0591 45 92 42 Oh, send the dear baby, who's Evans, Nababa, who's Evans, Fatu, 0591 45 92 42 0591 45 92 42 0591 45 92 92 42 0591 45 92 92 42 0591 45 92 92 42
0: Okay.
1: 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Yes, if you ask the BSO, no one here. 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Nobody is 0591 92 92 0591 92 92 0591 45 92 42 0591 45 92 42 oh yeah yeah the boy oh su evans oh su evans and you oh su evans and fan to say this is here me me 20 china. 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
1: Yes, Papa.
0: Okay.
1: Intermediate, Mr. DJ. If you ask the first thing, I do on top of the call. My first year, Nami Picky Corson.
0: Okay.
1: Nami, we say we ask the Kirby or Kirby to us.
0: All right.
1: It's not funny, 0591.
0: 0591.
1: 45.
0: 45.
1: 92.
0: 92.
1: 42.
0: 42.
1: 0591.
0: 0591.
1: 45.
0: 45.
1: 92.
0: 92. 42 42 42 42 42 42 42 42 42 42 42 42 42 42 42 42 42 42 42 42 42 42 42 42 42 42 42 42 42 42 42 42 42 42 42 42 42 42 42 42 42 42 42 42 42 42 42 42 42 42 42 42 42 42 42 42 42 42 42 42 42 42 42 42 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4 to send you sika najwa ba ya di jumedi nsi jumedi fofo el patron yaka bye bye
2: yeah it's your boy Kingy Boy and I'm with my man DJ Kasito. Hey Kasito, who your guy watching? Hey Kasito, who cool watching?

Last week, Monday special, but maybe about single two, single three, single four. Monday special, about single two, single three, single four. Monday special, after Monday, sorry, mo fan chemi, busi, mo fan chemi. Agro nse se, I be bringing to kabuma na ayafo ni so. After Monday, about maybe nyakupon ya duma, eno huo juma. And I'm here this week. I'm telling you, I'm doing my bitcha. Monday special, but I'm going to be and then, wow, be friend. The demand is Monday. I'm going to be my wife. Baby, I'm not your account. No extra. And I'm here doing my new rushes. So maybe oh, me drop it. Want to drop B? It was so. But I'm going to be drop it. It was so. Wow, be friend. Me my two account. And so I five. We beat me a pay me. Wow, pay bags. So friend, now catch them here. Me overga baby. Me the end. So beat me the amount. Any problem? Would the engineer say, Coco 1 million and Adria or Pebusia 1 million? Let's send it. O Yanko Ponya Duma. What's that? Yanko Ponya Duma. Alpha Monday. Alpha. Abana Bubono. 9:45 and Mreno. And no way you man watching a mayor. Messi obo single two, obo single three, and obo single four. Se not to book close numbers. I'm a can once more hatch them several times. And an animal catch them a boy pepe. And I know me catch them on a boy size pepe. Me catch them, say pay mana wabon, single number be drop it, a boy pepe. Na the HMHM, the way any massem any eka. Sa e mana alpha Monday boy, and my dear, my near half of why you do for 7 years. So me when it comes to alpha plan, ye, me mere hona me yaba. Se plan on your setting quadia, me mere hono.
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